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1: 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It manages almost half of the worth of our GDP, 3.6 trillion rand. So when there are governance challenges, we have to act so that there is no instability. So there is no crisis at the PIC. Our actions are aimed at just solidifying the stability and getting the PIC to move forward in a much stronger way.
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2: A 47-year-old Zimbabwean woman admitted as a priority one patient at Pelonomi Tertiary Hospital passed away on Friday. 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An arrangement is underway through the Office of the Consul General of Zimbabwe in Johannesburg, South Africa, for families of the deceased to identify the deceased at the Free State Government mortuary between Monday, the 3rd August 2026 to Friday, the 7th August 2026.
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0: 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So when there are governance challenges, we have to act so that there is no instability. So there is no crisis at the PIC. Our actions are aimed at just solidifying the stability and getting the PIC to move forward in a much stronger way.
1: Le hlakore lena dipolitiki mo president wa ANC Cyril Ramaphosa o tlotlile ma Afrika borwa ka o bontsha thasello ya ona o tshwareng ha dikgetho tsa magotla a metse naheng ena.
0: Well, what I would say to a person who has been discouraged in the past because of failures of service delivery, I would say they should look at the new developments, the developments on infrastructure ticking up. There's a great improvement. We said at the beginning of the year that we are deploying 1 trillion rand, and we're beginning to see that money now beginning to flow.
1: Mo khawa ANC o na le tsepo ya o fumana tsetso ya bagheti ba batsa ba fetang dikete tse magolo a mararo province ya Mpumalanga. 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
9: While we celebrate the remarkable achievements of South African women, we also recognize that much work remains. Inequality, unemployment, gender-based violence and femicide, and barriers to economic participation continue to affect far too many women and girls. The government remains committed to advancing women's rights, expanding economic opportunities, supporting women-owned enterprises, and building a South Africa where every woman and girl can live with dignity, safety, and equal opportunity.
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10: 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This reform will support higher rates of economic growth, investment and job creation.
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0: 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We knew that we needed to really win this game, but it shows the fighting spirit of this team. You know, they never give up. We're still in it by, I don't know, by cotton thread, but we're still in it. Other results now have to go our way to be able to make sure that we go to the last game. But the fighting spirit, you cannot fault of this team.
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1: No government should be given vague and sweeping powers to take what belongs to South Africans without compensation. This case is about every family's home, every entrepreneur's business, every worker's pension, and every South African who hopes one day to own something they can call their own. The DA rejects expropriation without compensation.

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1: So on the date on which the election date is proclaimed, at midnight on that day, the voters' roll closes. The Commission will immediately publish an election timetable in terms of which certain cut-off dates and times will be set for the performance of various electoral functions, such as the publication of lists of voting stations, the publication of the provisional voters' roll for purposes of inspection, setting out the date for the applications for special votes, as well as the cut-off date for the submission of lists of candidates.

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1: 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It manages almost half of the worth of our GDP, 3.6 trillion rand. So when there are governance challenges, we have to act so that there is no instability. So there is no crisis at the PIC. Our actions are aimed at just solidifying the stability and getting the PIC to move forward in a much stronger way.
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1: AfriForum wants the court to declare certain sections of the Expropriation Act unconstitutional, which among other things enables expropriation without compensation. 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The DA wants the Act to be declared unconstitutional. The party alleges that the Act was passed through a defective parliamentary process and says key provisions are vague, contradictory and incompatible with the constitutional protection of property. Marisa Whitehead, SABC News.
0: Re lekola tse amanang le dikgetho.

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1: So on the date on which the election date is proclaimed, at midnight on that day, the voters roll closes. The commission will immediately publish an election timetable in terms of which certain cut-off dates and times will be set for the performance of various electoral functions, such as the publication of lists of voting stations, the publication of the provisional voters roll for purposes of inspection, setting out the date for the applications for special votes, as well as the cut-off date for the submission of lists of candidates.

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1: 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The extent of the recent damage appears to be significantly worse than the vandalism that took place in March this year. This is not merely an act of vandalism. It is an attack on our national heritage, our memory, and our dignity.
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5: 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Thank you for sharing Lukubo with our nation. Through his life was, though his life was brief, it was meaningful. Though his journey was short, it was impactful. 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
0: 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Thank you, boss. I'm going to go to the house. I'm going to go to the house. I'm going to go to the house. I'm going to go to the house. I'm going to go to the house. I'm going to go to the house. I'm going to go to the house. I'm going to go to the house. I'm going to go to the house. I'm going to go to the house. I'm going to go to the house. I'm going to go to the house. I'm going to go to the house. I'm going to go to the house. I'm going to go to the house. I'm going to go to the house. I'm going to go to the house. I'm going to go to the house. I'm going to go to the house. I'm going to go to the house. I'm going to go to the house. I'm going to go to the house. I'm going to go to the house. I'm going to go to the house. I'm going to go to the house. I'm going to go to the house. I'm going to go to the house. I'm going to go to the house. I'm going to go to the house. I'm going to go to the house. I'm going to go to the house. I'm going to go to the house. I'm going to go to the house. I'm going to go to the house. I'm going to go to the house. I'm going to go to the house. I'm going to go to the house. 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
1: We have done all necessary work with IEC as I chair the Interministerial Committee on Local Government Election, and a government gazette is ready. We have booked the space on Friday the 7th of August. I will officially gazette the 4th of November as the election date for local government elections, and the voters' roll will close midnight on that day.

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1: 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Hey, Menad, if I can borrow you my microphone, no, Jenna, you can still do the magic.
2: 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You're on tape.
1: 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This is a big thing for us as SABC.
2: Indeed, it is a really, really big thing, not just for the SABC, but for the country, for South Africa, that we still have, you know, a responsible, a credible, and a committed public broadcaster in this country. It is a big thing.
0: Sure. Menada, 90 years. SABC is obviously entrusted with a public mandate, and I think my biggest passion and yours as well, African languages. Where are we in the just in the broader spectrum of things and change that's unfolding currently?
2: Thank you for that question, Twasa. You know, as you say, it is my passion, African languages.
0: Mm.
2: And I am really, really proud of the work that we are doing as the SABC. Of course, our work gets challenged here and there because of the developments, you know, in the not just in the country, but I think as communities and people are developing, they tend to move away from, you know, the traditional way of doing things, and language is one of those things. People tend to dilute their languages, you know, with foreign languages, and that, you know, SABC is also a mirror of society. So we see this in our presenters, you know, in our content, that people tend to dilute, and we have, you know, structures that we have set up in the SABC to try to say to people, you know, this is something that we have been entrusted with. Our communities have entrusted us, you know, with protecting and preserving and ensuring the development of their languages. So let's always try and make sure that our languages thrive. You know, let's encourage people to write books, you know, literature in their own languages.
0: Menada
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1: menara mohlomong if one

0: know what? Sometimes your problems propel you to do bigger and better things. You know, they propel you to fight for your survival. As a SABC, we can never stop competition from encroaching because, you know, the world is rapidly changing, the world around us, you know, technology brings in new developments all the time. So we can never stop that from happening. Competitors will always be there, but as the SABC, we take those challenges, you know, as something that should propel us to defend ourselves and make sure that we always do better. You know, so as SABC, for example, when it comes to digital platforms, we have been working very hard to digitize our platforms. And when our audiences, you know, started engaging on social media platforms, we made sure that our radio stations, they also go on those platforms. We've been curating podcasts for every radio station, you know, trying to invest in the skills and reskilling of our personnel to ensure that they are able to produce, you know, a curated podcast, or even turning the content that we have on our traditional platforms and making it, you know, extend its shelf life on podcasts. So the SABC has really integrated the developments in technology with its traditional, you know, broadcast platforms to ensure that they have longevity, to ensure that there is flexibility, and to ensure that we generate new audiences on these platforms and new revenues on these platforms. So we are really working very hard to make sure that we are sustainable. We are reading about the closure of newspapers and other publications, which is very, very painful because, you know, a lot of them have played a critical role in our history. But as SABC, we think that we're planning for another 90 years.
1: Ke taba tsa monate mamedi me nna da o qeta o bontsha gore SABC ke ke ya thibela tlhodisano mmarakeng, mme ebile go ba teng ga mekgwa e fapaneng ya gaso. 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Bontshitse gore se re na le di-podcast, re na le di-streaming services, gantlentle re na le streaming services e golang ka go fetisisa in Africa Bora. Menada, as you're talking about the next 90 years, I'm going to ask you to do a little bit of time travel, go back, look at some of the highlights that we are proud of as the SABC, the role that we have played in I suppose in propelling our society and our democracy forward, and then take us forward to 100 years. What is the vision for the next 10 years?
0: You know, the next 10 years is going to see SABC really, really showing up for South Africans. Our democracy right now is at a very fragile stage. We see there's a lot of parties, there's a lot of issues that, you know, are facing our government. People are challenging our government in terms of inequality and so on. As the SABC, we will still be here telling the South African story and giving our audiences the platforms, you know, to challenge the status quo, to talk about what is happening in their communities and how, you know, the powers that be can assist people, you know, to ensure that this freedom is enjoyed by everyone. SABC has really played a critical role in this democracy, in ensuring that every community has a voice, in ensuring that every person, whether they are poor, whether they are rich, whether they are black or white, or in the hinterlands of this country, you know, those rural communities that are not reached by most media, illiterate people, we've ensured that they participate in the democracy through radio specifically. And there's a radio station, you know, for every language group in this country, and our reach, it ensures that nobody is left behind. Yes, right now people are consuming media on different platforms. The SABC has introduced a game changer. For example, SABC Plus is the fastest growing platform in Africa, and it has reached 3 million subscribers.

0: which is, you know, a milestone that reached during the FIFA World Cup, that, you know, we now have 3 million people is quite amazing. And that platform is a platform that is really going to take us into the future. But our radio platforms, our television platforms, will always be there for South Africans to tell their story. If anything, you know, is going to sustain us, you know, is the culture and ensuring that we provide a home for South Africans. Because when people go to all these other platforms, they don't find the richness, you know, of culture. They don't find a platform where they can express themselves in their own languages. So our cultural diversity and our languages are going to take us into the future. But of course, we can't be complacent. We always have to make sure that in terms of technology, we are a step ahead of our competitors. And also ensure that we find new revenue sources, because the SABC is largely self-funding. We are funded by advertising revenue. 83% of our revenue, between 83 and 85%, is advertising revenue. Government only funds us with about 4%, and we know the rate of people paying their TV licenses is dwindling, and that was supposed to be the main, you know, funding source of the SABC. But you know, with our challenges in South Africa, that did not happen. So we've had to strengthen our revenue generating potential, but that also helps us to be competitive, because we're not complacent and waiting for someone to save us. So SABC will always, you know, strive to be, you know, the best platform for South African expression and the creation of a national identity.
1: 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Mme Nada, thank you so much hlemme ka nako ya hao ka jeno. Re a leboha haholo, re tla buisana le wena hape nako e tlang.
0: Thank you so much to the listeners of Lesedi FM and the both of you for an amazing breakfast show.
1: Ah, re a leboha haholo, Mme Nada. 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
2: E jwalo ga itsela ka ke thabile ha holo le ha mmena da bontsha hore SABC Plus sena le di subscribers e fetang 3 million. 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
1: We acknowledge the right of the DA, the AfriForum, and I think it's the Fatherland Institute to challenge the expropriation. And we look forward to hear what further arguments they are going to present, and we will be following the court proceedings closely. The Constitution has never required market value in every case. It requires an equitable balance between public interest and the interest of those affected, and it explicitly lists factors like current use, how the property was acquired, and the purpose of expropriation. So no compensation is not a default. It applies only in narrowly defined circumstances, such as abandoned land.

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1: We quite happy with the overall performance of the system in relation to the logistical arrangements, in relation to the human capital that was working. Of course, in terms of the quantitative yield of registration, we are finalizing our analysis of the data. The online registration portal remains open, as well as those who may wish to go to our local offices to register.

0: 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After special school, we must have that romantic because special school like that, but now we sign language interpreters. Diba buela, diba interpreter langu ruweta hala. How about the special school? But some of our ministry, some of our ministry, or some of our residential services, banyo kwa di pete, ne banyo kwa di banking. Iba buthad because of ukura kuri agone, but some of our interpreters are out of banking. Because some of our banking wakerea sign language interpreter ujemek or go shop right. So kibe ke mo re creator yona software rona ya TriTalk assist hore ba kgone hore ba be independent ba tsama ba ye mo hongwe le hongwe ba sa batle motho hona le tsengwe ha ba batle hore ba thotse taba 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We are independent. For the people who are going to be able to move, wherever they want to go independently, they rely more on a sign language interpreter.
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0: 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Re yetse se bona. So and we are a social enterprise company where we also do our CSI work where we give back to communities. E re berekang ko tsona within the disability space. And with this one because re yetse se bona. It's very important for by how we access that because most of these people that we are creating the system for, they have a grant. Habana kore bakati a chelete every month already on the little money eba nandilo na bari e ita ba 100 rand or every month kita patala software. So for bona as long as rito ba register a mo system in yarona, they are able to access it.
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1: 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A body was later retrieved from debris. The cause of the fire is being investigated and police have taken a man found at the scene into custody for questioning.
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2: 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That means that the bill was passed through the National Council of Provinces unlawfully.
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3: The multidisciplinary high density operations focused on crime prevention, law enforcement, the tracking and tracing of wanted suspects, compliance inspections, road safety, and strengthening partnerships with communities. Police also maintained a heightened operational presence throughout the Independent Electoral Commission voter registration weekend, ensuring that registration activities at voting stations were conducted in a safe, secure, and peaceful environment.
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1: According to reports available at this stage, emergency personnel responded to a scene at about 5:30 this morning where a house was on fire. A body was later retrieved from debris. The cause of the fire is being investigated and police have taken a man found at the scene into custody for questioning.
0: Ena ibile ntla e ka setlohong horeng ena mo ho fumanweng monna ka rumo a ho o tshileng province ya Western Cape.

0: Mamedi 086 000 3084 ke nomoro ya ka mohalang Lesedi FM. 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
1: What's
0: your name? How many me?
1: I'm not. You go and I need to work a hot on Botazi.
0: Eh, me.
1: To the Caraca Cotella, the two Gaspolania and Camanica Quaco. Lemma Ria Musi, a man that's a good day. The second letter of Sierra Yamaratan, I will be speaking and a doll bar to the Manaka hot on Botazi. There will be another hole in the Bonitin at another. Thank you, Tilly.
0: Thank you, make it a villa hole.
1: Thank you, Tilly.
0: Let's say, hello.
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1: Any person who is arrested with or without a warrant for allegedly committing an offence or for any other reason shall as soon as possible be brought to a police station or in the case of arrest by a warrant to any other place which is expressly mentioned in the warrant. Correct. Not only did you contravene the national instruction that I just read out to you, but you also contravened section 50 sub 1 of the Criminal Procedure Act by not making sure these people are immediately taken to a police station. Correct.
0: Go sa le jwalo lekgotla la dinyewe la Johannesburg le ntshitse taelo ya gore mabitso le diaterese tsa dipaki gatlhano le Brown Mogotsi a ke ke a phatlalatswa ka lebaka la tshireletso. 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
2: 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So this morning, because the defense, you'd recall, during the last appearance, had complained that it was not able to consult with Mogotsi in prison because those devices were not allowed inside a prison, the court then allowed that during this court appearance, his lawyers can consult with him on the footage here.
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3: The matter is currently under investigation. The WCD will provide any necessary support to those involved, including counselling services where required. Both schools are giving the matter the appropriate attention and are following the necessary processes. We respectfully request that the schools be afforded the opportunity to conduct their investigations without interference or disruption. As part of the investigation, available video footage is being reviewed and monitored.

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1: The average Brent crude oil price decreased during the period under review. However, the prices of diesel and illuminating paraffin increased due to supply shortages caused by the escalation of the Russia-Ukraine conflict, which resulted in the export restriction by Russia. The rand weakened slightly against the US dollar during the same period. The prices of propane and butane decreased during the period under review. The slag levy decreased by 52.56 cents per liter from 113.94 to 61.38 cents per liter in the price structures of both petrol and diesel.
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2: 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People that were inside the house, they know very well who they saw. So they were going to go there and say and point out to the person that they saw. The fact that he did not approach the other people that were in the house, it's clear that they were saying something else to what he wanted them to do or to say.
0: Ho sa le jwalo magistrata ba le khotla dinyewe la Johannesburg o ntse taelo ya hore mabitso le di address tsa dipaki gahlano le Brown Mogosi a seke a phatlalatswa ka lebaka la tshireletso taba ena 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
3: So the state says it has footage of Mogotsi staging that assassination. And during the last court appearance, you'd recall, the state had handed that footage over to the defense to view. But according to what I understand, the defense says that footage does not imply what the state alleges. So this morning, because the defense, you'd recall, during the last appearance, had complained that it was not able to consult with Mogotsi in prison because those devices were not allowed inside a prison, the court then allowed that during this court appearance, his lawyers can consult with him on the footage here.
0: Ho sa le jwalo le khotla le phamela di nyewe Johannesburg le utlwile hore sepolesa ha se ya latela molao le metsha e ne paetseng nako nyeo se neng se tshwara mokosuwa wa pele Musa Kekana nyeweng ya 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
4: Any person who is arrested with or without a warrant for allegedly committing an offence or for any other reason shall, as soon as possible, be brought to a police station or, in the case of arrest by a warrant, to any other place which is expressly mentioned in the warrant. Correct. Not only did you contravene the national instruction that I just read out to you, but you also contravened Section 50 sub 1 of the Criminal Procedure Act by not making sure these people are immediately taken to a police station. 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
1: The average Brent crude oil price decreased during the period under review. However, the prices of diesel and illuminating paraffin increased due to supply shortages caused by the escalation of the Russia-Ukraine conflict, which resulted in the export restriction by Russia. The rand weakened slightly against the US dollar during the same period. The prices of propane and butane decreased during the period under review. The slate levy decreased by 52.56 cents per liter from 113.94 to 61.38 cents per liter in the price structures of both petrol and diesel.
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2: We don't know how we don't qualify for housing because we lost our homes during the floods. Another thing is that we did not deny or hide any information. So the question that we have for the municipality is that if they knew we don't qualify for housing programs, why didn't they let us know while we were still at the community halls so we could have prepared alternative options for ourselves instead of moving us with people who are going to get houses because we wouldn't be here today.
0: Ho tsa machaba theko ya oli e theohile ka dipresente tse fetang tse 5 ka morao re mopresidente wa America Donald Trump a itse qeto ya ho se tswele pele ka ditshoso tsa hae tsa moraong ona tsa ho hlasela Iran. 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
3: The United Arab Emirates, Qatar and Saudi Arabia were mentioned, who had requested that he hold off on hitting Iran very hard in the way that he had threatened. That's what led to his turnaround, he said, on Saturday night. And we know that he did speak to the Saudi Crown Prince Mohammed bin Salman, who's been pushing for de-escalation. And what we understand is that US allies and mediators have been trying to revive that June memorandum of understanding between the US and Iran.

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1: We are of a view that municipalities cannot answer this through plans or infrastructure announcements anymore while these polluted water continues to reach our rivers and beaches. But we have also now been calling on the Department of Water and Sanitation, as well as Environmental Affairs, to perhaps consider enforcement directives and, where the evidence supports it, criminal prosecution.
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2: Both grades of petrol 93 and 95 will decrease by 52 cents per litre. Diesel 0.05% sulfur will increase by 138.44 cents per litre. Diesel 0.005% sulfur will increase by 123.44 cents per litre. Illuminating paraffin for wholesale will increase by 152 cents per litre. Single maximum national retail price for illuminating paraffin will increase by 203 cents per litre. Maximum retail price for LP gas will decrease by 441 cents per kilogram, and 503 cents per kilogram decrease in the Western Cape.
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4: All the competitions, the PSL, the Champions League, MTN, Carling Cup, Nedbank Cup, if we have the chance to play them, 30 players, it's okay. For me, 30, with you add the goalkeepers, four goalkeepers, 30 players, the goalkeepers, it's 34. We can have some suspension, we can have some injured players. So if you play all these competitions, I can manage 30 players.
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8: Oh, but who did the shop?
0: Rashap, who to shapo?
8: To shapo, that she belongs in Hoti, David Wanga and Futu, and I'll change it again and two thousand. I had a man, I get it out of the Nati was on top. If I see the room complete, I got to know it. But what qualifications don't look in Hakinato, and so I find the outdoor and Danakan and Choko, I'm out in the Kitchen on a partner Sakala, next time to Ella Fedifan Yuan. 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
1: Hill Louis has continuously pushed for policing devolution to allow Metro Police to investigate crimes. This is in a bid to combat high rates of violent crime in the city. He says despite continuous engagements with various police ministers, the status quo remains. He says the recently tabled SAPS amendment bill contains no changes to the section that would have given Metro's meaningful investigative powers, and therefore they've decided to declare the dispute today. Shamila Fisher, SABC News, Cape Town.
0: Commission ya na ya ditukelo tsa botho e patlaladitse tlaleho empe ka tshenyo ya meralo ya motheo ya metsi le tshilafatso ya dinoka, mateano a dinoka le melatswana a yang a lewatleng dibakeng tse fapaneng masepaleng wa Buffalo City, Nelson Mandela Bay le Kouga province ya Eastern Cape. 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
2: We are of a view that municipalities cannot answer this through plans or infrastructure announcements anymore while these polluted water continues to reach our rivers and beaches. But we have also now been calling on the Department of Water and Sanitation, as well as Environmental Affairs, to perhaps consider enforcement directives and, where the evidence supports it, a criminal prosecution.
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3: The West Bank was never an issue for us as a municipality. There were a number of interventions that were done at the site. It is only recent when it was vandalized. It's just unfortunate. You'll find that the vandalism was too close to the period that the test by the commission were done. It's unfortunate for us, and but it's also unfortunate for the residents of our city. But we are.
0: Ke ba ahi ba di milione tse fetang 29 ba seng ba ingodiseditse ho vota.

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1: Properly understood, 2.1 million new voters have been added to the voters' roll since the last general elections in 2024. This is despite the fact that we regrettably lost 884,000 voters owing mainly to mortality, because on average per month we lose 34,000 people.

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3: 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because of the industry ke yone e leng gore e fa baithuti ha ba itsa go complete mebereko bana ba tshwanela ba bue gore le the previous minister Dr. Blade Nzimande gore batho ba le re hang bone or ma 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So up until le introducer program e ba ibitsang occupational program e nan le component tse tharo, which is theoretical part, which is the knowledge, e nan le practical part or component, as well as the work based experiential training. Batho ba ha re tlo go kgona go ba hira. Now the colleges, they are strongly emphasized gore ba gore ba advise wa gore they must partner with the industries gore high industry e partner ile le college e tlo implementa a program e rileng ka mantswe mang, the program must be able to address the needs tsa economy e leng gore it's within the proximity mo college e leng teng. 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
0: 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program one of the requirements ke gore there must be a signed MOU with the industry before college e ka implement that program because of ha ba signile MOU it means ha ma student ba ntse ba pursue their theoretical part as well as the practical part at the college level once they complete the very same contingent ya ma student ba ileng for ba ntse ba pursue that program ba isiwa ko the very same industry e partnerileng le college for work placement and chances go gore ha gona le need they will be employed they will get hired coming to the program tsa governance each and every college because of this thing ya occupational program has its own charter as such nnete se le teng but gona no nyana di college le sector it's a permissible maikutlo mo go yone gore ha re yang full force because of this is what the country needs ntse ba introduce di program slowly but surely o ka checka di beke tsa go heta ntate pitso mosimane ona hetsa go etsa go create accreditation ya program ya 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there's need as a country remember the world it's moving it's revolving we cannot be standing still re ntse re re eme yen pleke o re mo se bakeng se snosi re emetse mangata a tlo re ha mebereko 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
3: Look, we didn't have a good first half. We said we needed to get on the front foot. We couldn't find the spaces. Didn't play according to the way we wanted to play. They gave us the spaces in front, and you know the openings were on the sides. And once we went on the sides, we actually created opportunities and chances. But they were smart in the way they defended and you know won the ball in transition. But also in transition, we could have done better. You know, instead of trying to win the ball, stop the player, etc. And could have done better in defence. So yet again, we gave away soft goals, but. Second half, oh my goodness, what a fighting spirit, and we almost could have won it at the end, you know, but it shows the resilience of this team, the character of this team, that even though we're not playing well, we're still fighting back, we're still putting in the work, we're still creating chances, and you know, I think that really says something about this team, and it almost gives you a little bit of hope, a little bit of momentum.
2: Mokotlisi o dumetse gore ehlile tlhopha sena sa Cote d'Ivoire se ne se le matla go ba feta karolong ya pele ya papadi empa re tlhopha sa gae se bontshitse ntwa e o tlhokegang tlhodisanong e golo 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
3: This team has shown the resilience, they've shown the courage, they've shown the bravery. It's not the first time. This team, even against Tanzania, you know, just before the final whistle, we created an opportunity where we almost scored. So this team always fights till the bitter end, and you know, unlucky with the offside because it could so easily have gone our way. But the way we played the second half is how we should be starting again, you know, right from the first whistle, and it's going to take that, you know, to get a result in the next game.
2: Papa dinya o qetela ho tsa megahlelo banyana banyana ba tlo botsana dipotso le shopa sa Burkina Faso ho sane ho re nya le shume e bosiu. 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

Left 20, Kurosaria FM Drums. Rachel, afternoon drive. Come on down. Lea Matubatana, Woody Highways, Lady Byways, a bumper to bumper. 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I'm a fitting a Luna 3 to 6, Monday to Friday. Ratana Nola Luna Haholo. 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I'm a little bit of a content of my own Rakabatano, and I guess I'm a little bit of a SABC. Kenny, Otisan, Murupi, Kikoch. Or Balata Batahora, Iabushano, coach, my coach.

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1: 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The MEC has called on law enforcement agencies to ensure that those responsible are swiftly brought to justice and has assured the school community of the department's full support during this difficult time.
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1: The commission advises eligible voters who are unable to visit a registration station during this weekend to make use of the online voter registration portal before proclamation on Friday 7th August 2026. To maximize the remaining registration period, the Commission is expanding the online registration modality to make it even more accessible and convenient.
0: PAC e phatlaladitse setho sa yona Tamika Plaki e leng kgetheng wa mo gabakeng sa setulo sa Ramotse wa Johannesburg. 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
2: The PAC mayoral candidates are not being presented as celebrities or political messiahs. They will lead a collective team of councillors, activists, professionals and community representatives. For the city of Johannesburg, we are comrades at introducing to you Comrade Tamika Plaki.

She calls me sunshine, saying that my face is big and bright as the sun shining through my smile into her heart. And I've been called a lot of things before, but never anything remotely close to celestial. Since I know for sure that she was heaven sent, I trust that she'd know a fallen star if anyone would. At a time when I thought that no one would see me shine, she removed her shades, revealing eyes more beautiful than exaggerated animation. Eyes that sang to me like Stevie Wonder lyrics being delivered by Donny Hathaway. 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
0: Ramotsi wa Cape Town Jordan Hill we so hlaisitse tletlebo ya semmuso ho le tona le tshwere mo kobo la sepolesa ka taba ya ho neya masipalona wa metro matla a ho fuputsa dinyewe tsa ona. 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Shamila Fisher o atlaleya.
2: Hill Lewis has continuously pushed for policing devolution to allow metro police to investigate crimes. This is in a bid to combat high rates of violent crime in the city. He says despite continuous engagements with various police ministers, the status quo remains. He says the recently tabled SAPS amendment bill contains no changes to the section that would have given metros meaningful investigative powers, and therefore they've decided to declare the dispute today. Shamila Fisher, SABC News, Cape Town.
0: Ho tsa machaba le fapala dikamano tsa machabeng a naheng ya Iran le hlaisitse dipelaelo ka dipolelo tsa mo president wa America Donald Trump tsa hore America le Iran di tla qala dipuisano tse ntjha ka jeno. 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
3: Strategically, Iranians, what they're looking for is to have to exert their control over the Strait of Hormuz. What they say on the surface is that it's because of their national security, because they've been attacked. They want to make sure that no weapons are going to be transferred here, so later it's going to be used against them. However, beneath that, there's also a symbolic gesture as well. They want to say that they have managed to control this, they have managed to win the war and go back to their people, say that this is our victory in the war, and if any country attacks Iran, they have a price to pay.

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5: It is true that the yield in the second registration was lower than the yield in the first registration, principally because we think the majority of people we intended to make to avail themselves of the opportunity to register had already done so either online continuously or during the first registration weekend when it was announced.
4: Mama Bulo o re motsha wa boingodiso o tsamaile hantle mo bakgethi ba ba tshaba di milione di pedi felwane nngwe ba keneng lenaneng la bakgethi e sa le ho tloha dikgethong tsa selemo sa diketetse pedi mashume a mabedi a na le metso e mene.
6: Female voters account for 1 million, representing 56% of the total activity, while male voters account for 788,000, or 44% of total registration activity. This is consistent with the well-established trend of there being more females than males on the voters' roll. Of the 291,000 new registrations, 50% were female.
4: Ore province ya KwaZulu-Natal e bilele lenane le phahameng la bagethi ba dikete di magolo a mane mashomo a bedi a metse supileng e tlahlangwe ke Gauteng ka bagethi ba dikete di magolo a mararo le leshomele metse emene ha Eastern Cape ena le bagethi ba dikete di magolo a mararo le leshomele metse meraro.
6: While WhatsApp registration forms part of a broader voter registration offering, accurate address validation remains critical to a successful registration process. To support this, some voters may be redirected to the interactive map on the online voter registration platform to locate and confirm the rooftop location of their residences. By leveraging a platform used daily by millions of South Africans, the Commission is expanding access to voter registration, improving convenience, and ensuring that more eligible voters can register or update their details before the close of the registration period at midnight on the 7th of August.
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8: We have received statements today and we expected to actually also consult with accused persons today. Again, it's not all the statements. This will only just cause a delay. An accused person is in custody and it appears as though the state does not appreciate that particular fact. They are not treating this particular matter with the urgency that it requires. This statement which we're receiving today, it should have been done a long time ago.
7: Maqwetha a hai a ile a bolella le gotla la dinyewe hore a kopile di statement tsa dipaki tse le shome kgweding e fitileng empa ho fihlela ha jwale ba fumane se le seng fela le qwetha la mmuso Thami Mpekana ore ha ba phatlalatsa mabitso a dipaki le di address tsa bona molemong wa polokeho ya bona.
9: Your worship, there was an email that was sent. I have responded to the email. The second email was now saying we demand that we should be given the names and addresses of these witnesses. I then decided that, well, I think I have responded, I cannot respond again. That might be a dangerous. Why am I saying that? It's because where the incident had taken place, one can go around and investigate that. Who is so-and-so, where is so-and-so staying, and then the identity of the witness might then be revealed, and also where the witness stays. That is the problem that the state is having.
7: Magistrata o dumellane le mmuso me a laela hore mabitso le di address tsa dipaki di se phatlalatswe. 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
1: This is not just another visit. We did make the point that we have an ambition of industrializing on the back of the integrated resource plan. As we have mentioned, it's a 2.2 trillion investment book. So we have brought our investment prospectus here to China. Why China? China is already invested and exposed to South Africa. Huge companies from China in their numbers and size are already having a footprint in the country. We want to accelerate that. So we must translate this plan into actual industries in South Africa. I'm confident already 6 companies committed firmly set foot in the country.
0: Nigeria. 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Chris Iwoko, BBC.
2: In Zamfara State, residents say the attackers overran a military outpost in Kaswandaji before abducting more than 100 villagers and fleeing into the bush. However, the gunmen later freed women they'd seized. In neighboring Sokoto State, gunmen are said to have spent hours moving from house to house, killing civilians, stealing livestock, and setting a house on fire. Among those killed were reportedly a father and his 2 sons, while hiding inside. Witnesses say 2 other women were also abducted. The authorities have yet to give the account of the incidents.
0: USA. Mopresidente Donald Trump wa America o re o tla gina ditlhaselo tsa hae kgatlhanong le Iran e bang fela tumellano e ka potlakiswa mabapi le ho gina lenaneo la Iran la tlhahiso ya nuclear le ho bulwa ha motshophoro wa Hormuz. 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Botlhale pele, SABC News.
3: Trump says his administration has agreed to suspend military action after Iran and other Middle East countries requested time to finalize a deal. He says the agreement must include the full reopening of the Strait of Hormuz and an end to Iran's nuclear program. But Tehran says there are no talks with Washington. Iran says negotiations are only taking place with Oman on measures to ensure safe shipping through the Strait of Hormuz, adding that broader security issues still need to be resolved before the vital waterway can fully reopen.
0: Uganda. 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Richard Kirk, BBC.
4: The memorial stands outside the old terminal building at Entebbe Airport, where Yonatan Netanyahu was killed during the rescue operation. It was unveiled by the Army Chief General Muhoozi

0: Tenerugaba, at a ceremony attended by an Israeli delegation. He said the monument was not just a tribute to one soldier, but a symbol of preserving memory and inspiring future generations. 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
6: 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Russia is one of the biggest producers of diesel and paraffin. They supply particularly Europe. So when Ukraine started attacking and bombing the refineries in Russia, Russia then decided to stop the export of diesel from their country. So that's what led to the prices of diesel going up.
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6: 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So ke ona fela e tshewile, otherwise there's no other intervention from government.
2: Lefapha le etsang ho netefatsa hore mehlodi ena e ntse e fumaneha ka theko e ka kgonehang ho baahi.
6: Yeah, the biggest challenge for South Africa is that we are a price taker. So we import finished products, we import even petroleum products. So it's difficult to determine the price as government. The only time where we can control the price is when we start producing our own oil, you know, from the Orange Basin in the Northern Cape, and also producing our own oil from the shale gas in the Karoo. So that's when we can be able to control the price. But at the moment now, we are a price taker. Whatever the international market decide on the price, we take it to South Africa, unless there's a specific intervention from government.
2: Na Afrika Borwa ina le maano ana go itelele ile go fokotsa go itsetlega ka mafura a kantle go dina.
6: As you are aware, South Africa and Namibia had a bilateral commission last month. They were discussing how to explore the oil in the Orange Basin. Remember, the Orange Basin falls at the border between South Africa and Namibia. So there's discussion around exploring the oil there together, the two countries. But also the shale gas in the Karoo, there are some work that is happening, project to determine how this Karoo, the shale gas can be exploited so that we can produce our own oil and gas in the country so that we don't rely on import.
2: Ha re phethela molaetsa wa lona ke ofeng ho bareki mo go le baahi ba Afrika Borwa?
6: The main message for us, we basically say mafura, we basically say fuel saving kits, but for mafura, because all very expensive, where people can use public transport, and it's available, people can use public transport. We also encourage people to use lift clubs who are working together in the same town, living in the same areas, they can use lift clubs. But in the main, we are saying people must be very, use fuel very efficiently. Don't just drive around where you can take other modes of transport, particularly public transport where it's available.
2: Ntate Make, re lebohetse nako ya gao ka go buisana le rona tsatsing la kajeno go fitlhela nako e tlang.
6: Ke a lebo.
2: Mamedi ne re buisana le ena ke mmuele wa lefapha la diminerale mmogo le petroleum yena ke ntate Robert Make, mme puisano ena re be hantle metsotsong e 13 re ya re lebile goreng ya bosupa.
7: Mananeo a ditaba lesedi FM a utlwisetsa ditaba di le jwalo.
8: Whatever language that is used, whether it's facilitation or assistance, this is what you get.
9: Yes, it's facilitation, yes. Facilitation is saving.
8: We don't need to fight about this.
9: Facilitation is saving prison. Commissioners, you are there, mere. I can't agree to leave my kids and go to jail for something that I didn't do. I didn't put blue lights. I must say, I can't. This is a commission of inquiry. You will be making recommendation. I will be sitting somewhere. And I won't see you with that. I will see you after 10 years or 50 years.
10: di tla ka beng ba tsona.
11: I thought I'm coming back again on Tuesday.
12: Your legal representatives will clarify to you, Mr. Mkhotsi.
11: Oh,
10: thank you. SABC News.
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14: So we are now in our foreign ministry. 82% of senior management in the foreign ministry are women. 23 out of 28 senior managers are women. Out of Jamaica's 21 missions worldwide, about 10 or half of that are women. And it's the same for deputies. So the foreign service is really reflective of the wider public service. And emphasis is on professionalism. It's also an indicator of the number of women going to universities and graduating.
13: Afrika Borwa ena le basadi ba mmalwa ba emetseng naga ena a dinageng tse ding. 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
15: Mama Shoppe is a leader who has given the best of herself in different sectors, including women, including leading very courageously over the years, including at a time when the people of South Africa in their formation, the African National Congress, had gone outside the borders to the external mission to continue the struggle for liberation. At a certain point, Mam Shoppe is the person who was trusted and trusted to go and represent us for many years in West Africa, in Nigeria, as our chief representative, as the ANC external mission of the time. So Ma Shoppe is an all-rounded person, a very courageous woman who led her life with beauty, with honor, with courage.
13: Jolo ka ha mekete ya kgwedi ena ya basadi e se e qadile ena ke yona nako e ntle ya o lekola kabelo ya basadi tokologong ya naga ena e aparetsweng ke GBV. 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
1: 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These cases all took place in Mamelodi in 2023 and 2024. 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
1: While WhatsApp registration forms part of a broader voter registration offering, accurate address validation remains critical to a successful registration process. To support this, some voters may be redirected to the interactive map on the online voter registration platform to locate and confirm the rooftop location of their residences. By leveraging a platform used daily by millions of South Africans, the Commission is expanding access to voter registration, improving convenience, and ensuring that more eligible voters can register or update their details before the close of the registration period at midnight on the 7th of August 2021.

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2: We need the heightened majority of parliament to close it down, being a check on our institutions. And no political party will ever be able to get that much power again ever in this country. So they will have security of tenure, they will negotiate their own budget from Treasury, they will be financially independent, they will be not vulnerable to political pressure, they will answer to the court, to the constitution and to parliament and to no one else. So people will be able to do their jobs without fear, favour or prejudice in the truest sense, without any fear of consequences for doing their jobs.
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3: 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One person lost their life in the incident. The municipality extends its condolences to the family, friends and community of the deceased. The South African Police Service has opened a case and investigations are underway. The municipality appeals to residents and members of the public to refrain from circulating footage of the incident on social media out of respect for the deceased and their family.
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4: It was a deal between sort of pals. I suspect FIFA may be worth in total maybe $50 billion, and this deal valued it at under half of that. So UEFA did the right thing in threatening to withdraw from the World Cup if the deal wasn't withdrawn, which it

0: Grupo, Grupo, Grupo, Hele.
1: Man, talking to the Nagin, Sama Bahali. We now we can definitely learn the Grammar House, man, me. A fan about Sutu, about Fadding Pop, Dr. Mawah, who is a stabbing. We don't have hot of our weekend, you know, and I can't need.
0: Well,
1: Dr. Mawah was with the tournament, Dickabon is drunk, Dr. Mawah soccer tournament, Diva Stadium, Muru, the TV salt as I ate that hour, who come up around the Muru. I'm going to go to the hospital. 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
2: Rona re le ba Free State Deaf Association, what are we looking for? Ke hore re hloka driving schooling. 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
1: While WhatsApp registration forms part of a broader voter registration offering, accurate address validation remains critical to a successful registration process. To support this, some voters may be redirected to the interactive map on the online voter registration platform to locate and confirm the rooftop location

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